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There you go. It's Queen on Cincinnati's Greatest Hits. 103.5 WGRR. Free tickets. Chicago Sticks, yours. Coming up in a couple. First, though, Billy Joel. What's

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0: 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Can't drop 55? Sammy Hagar?
1: Yeah, you definitely can when you're trying to get over the Brent Spence, man. Cutting the hill. Oh, baby.

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When life rips his jeans, he makes jorts. 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

0: 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And a warning from Mama.
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They'll be there August 6th. 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